0: 91.3. Primeros en todo.
1: You can't touch this. You can't touch this. You can't touch this. You can't touch this.

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1: How can I say what I'm feeling if I don't know how to move? How can I say

0: 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What would you like in a woman?
1: Kind and Latina.
2: Grupo Turquesa. 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

0: Before you go, there's something I want you to have.
1: 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But wait a minute, isn't this...
0: Yeah, yes it is.
1: But I thought the old lady dropped it into the ocean in the air.
0: Well, baby, I went down and got it for you.

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2: 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Records.
1: Señorita, hemos regresado. Doble Yandel.
3: 50. If you're trying to leave, then go ahead and leave. Then if you're gonna go, where you gonna go? 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There's so many things that you don't know. Said I was your closest friend, and who's closer than? I wasn't close enough to try again. I told you I need you to breathe, and you still wanna leave. This shit I can't comprehend. You know, I confuse myself trying to figure you out.

0: 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Yeah.
1: Cross my heart, hope to die. This is how I did. You can confide in me. There's none to hide, and I swear.
0: Stay solid, never lie to you. Swear most.